connects to the world. 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J-Wave, across the sky.

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2: 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I go where you don't go. I've seen it all, seen the heavens. I've been down below.
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0: Bruno Mars at number 34, On My Soul.
1: Number 33, Re-entry. But it's okay.
0: Toppling comeback. Our re-entry at number 33, Charlie Puth. 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

0: and without you, you understand? It's been a long time since you've been in my arms, darling. I've never stopped loving you. So why should you let a little misunderstanding stop you from loving me? But I want you to know that whether or not you bring it all home to me, I want you to know that nothing can change that love I have for you. Spend all my money if you wanna, baby. But listen to me. 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Oh, but listen. But nothing can change that love I do you understand what I'm talking about? Let me ease it. Oh, yeah.
1: お届けしたのはサム・クックで Bring It On Home To Me でした。

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0: Elfie, now that we're friends, I've decided to make you my new project.
1: Oh, you really don't have to do that.
0: I know. That's what makes me so nice. Whenever I see someone less fortunate than I, and let's face it, right, who isn't less fortunate than I, my tender heart tends to start to bleed. And when someone needs a makeover, I simply have to take over. I know exactly what they need.

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0: If you can't love yourself, how in the hell you gonna love somebody else? 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
1: You gotta ask me. Yeah, I'm going to the party, but I'm not going to make friends.

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1: Oh, I'm so broke.
0: It's oak.
1: I hate California. It's crowded and damp.
0: That's why the lady is a tramp.
1: Sometimes I go to Coney Island.
0: Oh, the beach is divine.
1: And I love the Yankees.
0: Gita's just fine.